Hold the elevator for the older. I live three floors up, he's one over. First order of business. How's the knee, sir? How's the missus? It's hard on the bends, my lad, but it still go the distance. Nobody tells you true love comes with a cost. My darling, how's the wanderlust? Itchy feet, but our heads gone soft. Goes for a little wander, gets lost. Phones on standby, but will she remember to call? She saw our eldest daughter, her face she couldn't recall. The leaves fell harder that autumn.

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He's from my hometown, Benin City, and over there my man's a dentist. But here in London, got no papers to make root paper.

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5: 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Roll round with all of your helpers, looking like elves. 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

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And I'm like, what does that mean? Because it's not moving. 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